Hey, it's Sarah with you. The Kennedy Center in Washington could be headed for a major shutdown. According to multiple reports, the center's board has voted to close the iconic performing arts venue, citing financial concerns and an ongoing dispute over efforts to add President Donald Trump's name to the building. The vote came just hours after a federal judge ruled that the Kennedy Center cannot add memorials or inscriptions honoring Trump without approval from Congress. Judge Christopher Cooper said federal law is clear that changes of that nature require congressional authorization. The board had previously approved proposals that would have recognized Trump's role in planned renovations and fundraising efforts. It's not yet clear when the closure would begin or how it may affect upcoming performances.

Hey, it's Sarah with you. Well, research has debunked the marketing myth that we must all take 10,000 steps a day to improve our health, yet many of us still can't help lamenting when we fail to see that magic number on our Fitbits. I know I do. If you find it difficult to walk as far or as often as you'd like, here's an alternative factor to focus on. Speed. A new study found that for people who regularly get under 5,000 steps a day, walking faster may lower the risk of death by as much as walking 7,500 steps a day at a slower pace. Drawing on data from nearly 65,000 UK participants, the research suggests that speeding up your strut is a time-effective way to reap the benefits of longer strolls. So how fast are we talking? If you go with someone and try to keep up a conversation, keeping up that conversation shouldn't be easy. Or if you're by yourself and you're walking, if you try to sing a song and you find it difficult, that means you're probably looking at 90 to 100 steps a minute, which is where they see those peak results. So something to shoot for if you're not quite getting as many steps as you'd like in a day.

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2: Tonight, look for late lows near 58 under mostly cloudy skies. Tomorrow brings more clouds than sun, with highs near 69. Skies stay mostly clear tomorrow night, with lows settling into the mid-50s. Then on Friday, showers become possible with about a quarter inch expected, highs climbing back into the upper 60s, and winds out of the east around 10.

Hey, it's Sarah with you. A new round of Bob Ross paintings is going up for auction, continuing a series that has now raised more than $2 million for public television. Three works from the Joy of Painting archives are available through an online auction running through next Wednesday. The paintings are viewable to the public in Boston for the duration of the sale. The three paintings up for bid are Wilderness Cabin, painted in 1990, notable for its unconventional color pairings, By the Sea, also from 1990, which captures one of the rare moments Ross allowed a straight line into his work, using a strip of masking tape to render an ocean horizon before peeling it away mid-painting, and Under Pastel Skies from 1993, painted live on camera in under 30 minutes. For the third episode of season 28, featuring two animal guests who appeared on the show, a three-week-old baby gray squirrel and a fox squirrel. Some pretty cool paintings right there. I'm sure they'll make a lot of money for public television. They're beautiful.

Hi, it's Sarah with you. I think I've talked about this before, but nowadays picking out a movie to watch tends to involve a lot of scrolling and popping in and out of different streaming services. But for those who miss the good old days of browsing the aisles of Blockbuster, the next best thing is to swing by a free Blockbuster or create one in your neighborhood. Like Little Free Libraries, free Blockbuster boxes allow community members to take and leave physical movies, whether they're DVDs, Blu-rays, or VHS tapes. The movie libraries are typically painted in the nearly bygone chain's iconic palette of blue and yellow, and often repurposed from old newspaper stands. Some even feature the old slogan, "Be Kind, Rewind." The first free Blockbuster debuted in 2018, thanks to a former Blockbuster employee. Since then, the concept has expanded to dozens of locations across the U.S. and Canada, from street corners to antique shops and record stores. I know there's one in Sun Prairie, not too far from me. Beyond bringing a healthy dose of nostalgia, the movie libraries also serve a practical function for the growing number of Americans cutting back on streaming services or anyone looking to discover something new without an algorithm. I saw somebody on Facebook near me was adding to their kids' collection of VHS and DVDs, and you know, they had an old TV that had the VHS and DVD player in it. And, you know, I wish I still had one of those, to be honest, but they're hard to come by these days.

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6: Tonight, look for late lows near 58 under mostly cloudy skies. Tomorrow brings more clouds than sun, with highs near 69. Skies stay mostly clear tomorrow night, with lows settling into the mid-50s. Then on Friday, showers become possible.

Hey, it's Sarah with you. 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I've got two of my own, and we've been dog sitting for about 1,300 years. His owner went on one vacation, then came back and never picked him up, but he's still at our house. 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They whine all day long. I'm so sick of dogs. I'm going to go on vacation just to get away from dogs. I think when I'm old, I'm not going to have any dogs because I'm so sick of them.

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Well, I sat down to help my fourth grade son with his homework on Monday, and it was some kind of subtraction, but why are they coming up with new ways to subtract? I just don't get it. I mean, the directions were like, answer four of these problems with one of these ways to subtract and identify the way. I know how to subtract. I don't know how to do different ways to subtract. Isn't there only one way to subtract? I just don't get it. And Google really did not enlighten me. I mean, I was never good at math to begin with, and I don't think it's going to get easier as a parent either.

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4: Tonight, expect mostly cloudy skies with lows in the upper 50s. Tomorrow stays mostly cloudy, with highs climbing into the upper 60s. Clouds thin out a bit tomorrow night as lows settle into the mid-50s. Then on Friday, we're watching for a few showers, around a quarter inch expected, with highs again in the upper 60s and east winds at 10.

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4: Tonight, expect mostly cloudy skies with lows in the upper 50s. Tomorrow stays mostly cloudy, with highs climbing into the upper 60s. Clouds thin out a bit tomorrow night as lows settle into the mid-50s. Then on Friday, we're watching for a few showers, around a quarter inch expected, with highs again in the upper 60s and east winds.

Hey, it's Sarah with you. If you find yourself frequently tilting your head in confusion at what the teens and preteens in your life are saying, Merriam-Webster has your back. The dictionary recently added 1,400 new terms and definitions, offering a window into the world today per their announcement this week. Among the latest additions are terms popularized by Gen Z and Gen Alpha, like crash out, describing an emotional breakdown, parasocial, a one-way relationship in which someone feels connected to someone they do not know, like a celebrity or an influencer, and looks maxing, the practice of trying to improve your appearance, sometimes to a dangerous point. Other sweet standouts include cake pop, and the treat found in many bakery cases, and promposal, a fancy word for inviting someone to the prom. We also got a kick out of seeing Rickroll on the list, referencing the bait and switch prank to get someone to click on the 1987 music video from Rick Astley's Never Gonna Give You Up. I mean, that's a good song. A definition that may actually be more helpful for the younger generations. I mean, right?

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4: Tonight, expect mostly cloudy skies with lows in the upper 50s. Tomorrow stays mostly cloudy with highs climbing into the upper 60s. Clouds thin out a bit tomorrow night as lows settle into the mid-50s. Then on Friday, we're watching for a few showers, around a quarter inch expected, with highs again in the upper 60s and east winds at 10.

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2: Another day, another home run for Pete Crow Armstrong.
3: And the pitch on the way, driven in the air, deep right field. It's got a chance. Gone. Another home run for Pete. His 44th of the year.
2: You heard it on the Cubs Radio Network. He homered twice on Wednesday as the Cubs outscored the Braves 8-4. Reds defeated the Dodgers 6-2, and the Brewers held on 5-4 against the Pirates. Milwaukee has a three-game lead on L.A. for the number one seed in the National League. They also own the tiebreaker over L.A. The Rangers topped the Red Sox 7-3. Royals had a 5-2 win over the Astros, while the Padres rolled past the Rockies 9-3, and the Marlins defeated the Diamondbacks 4-3. In the NFL, Falcons head coach Kevin Stefanski did not name a starting quarterback for week two and said that he has not ruled anyone out.
4: Overnight, clouds stick around for the most part, with lows near 57. Highs today climb close to 70 under mostly cloudy skies. Skies turn partly cloudy tonight, with lows in the mid-50s. Tomorrow, rain becomes likely, with highs in the mid-60s and east winds around 10. Looking ahead to the weekend, rain sticks with us, with about 2 inches expected to accumulate. Highs in the low 70s and southeast winds near 10.

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2: Another day, another home run for Pete Crow Armstrong.
3: And the pitch on the way, driven in the air, deep right field. It's got a chance. Gone. Another home run for Pete. His 44th of the year.
2: Cubs Radio Network on the call. They outscore the Braves 8-4. The Reds defeated the Dodgers 6-2, and the Brewers held on 5-4 against the Pirates. Milwaukee has a 3-game lead on LA for the number one seed in the National League. They also own the tiebreaker. The Padres roll past the Rockies 9-3, and the Marlins defeated the Diamondbacks 4-3. The NCAA's FBS Oversight Committee said that it does not have the authority to overturn the result of Western Michigan.

Overnight, clouds stick around for the most part, with lows near 57. Highs today climb close to 70 under mostly cloudy skies. Skies turn partly cloudy tonight, with lows in the mid-50s. Tomorrow, rain becomes likely, with highs in the mid-60s and east winds around 10. Looking ahead to the weekend, rain sticks with us, with about 2 inches expected to accumulate. Highs in the low 70s and southeast winds near 10.

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3: And the pitch on the way, driven in the air, deep right field. It's got a chance. Gone. Another home run for Pete. His 44th of the year.
2: Cubs Radio Network on the call. They outscored the Braves 8-4. The Reds defeated the Dodgers 6-2, and the Brewers held on 5-4 against the Pirates. Milwaukee has a 3-game lead on LA for the number one seed in the National League. They also own the tiebreaker. The Padres roll past the Rockies 9-3, and the Marlins defeated the Diamondbacks 4-3. The NCAA's FBS Oversight Committee said that it does not have the authority to overturn the result of Western Michigan's controversial loss to Michigan. However, they did say that the instant replay protocols were not followed by the Big Ten, and if they had been, then the outcome of the game would have been different.
4: Overnight, clouds stick around for the most part, with lows near 57. Highs today climb close to 70 under mostly cloudy skies. Skies turn partly cloudy tonight, with lows in the mid-50s. Tomorrow, rain becomes likely, with highs in the mid-60s and east winds around 10. Looking ahead to the weekend, rain sticks with us, with about 2 inches expected to accumulate. Highs in the low 70s and southeast winds near 10.

0: got a chance. Gone. Another home run for Pete. His 44th of the year.
1: Cubs Radio Network on the call. They outscored the Braves 8-4. The Reds defeated the Dodgers 6-2, and the Brewers held on 5-4 against the Pirates. Milwaukee has a 3-game lead on LA for the number one seed in the National League. They also own the tiebreaker. The Padres roll past the Rockies 9-3, and the Marlins defeated the Diamondbacks 4-3. The NCAA's FBS Oversight Committee said that it does not have the authority to overturn the result of Western Michigan's controversial loss to Michigan. However, they did say that the instant replay protocols were not followed by

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0: chance, gone. Another home run for Pete. His 44th of the year.
1: Cubs Radio Network on the call. They outscored the Braves 8-4. The Reds defeated the Dodgers 6-2, and the Brewers held on 5-4 against the Pirates. Milwaukee has a 3-game lead on LA for the number one seed in the National League. They also own the tiebreaker. The Padres roll past the Rockies 9-3, and the Marlins defeated the Diamondbacks 4-3. The NCAA's FBS Oversight Committee said that it does not have the authority to overturn the result of Western Michigan's controversial loss to Michigan. However, they did say that the instant replay protocols were not followed by the Big Ten, and if they had been, then the outcome of the game would have been different.
2: Overnight, clouds stick around for the most part, with lows near 57. Highs today climb close to 70 under mostly cloudy skies. Skies turn partly cloudy tonight, with lows in the mid-50s. Tomorrow, rain becomes likely, with highs in the mid-60s and east winds around 10. Looking ahead to the weekend, rain sticks with us, with about 2 inches expected to accumulate. Highs in the low 70s and southeast winds near 10.

0: Hey, it's Reed and Chelsea. Chelsea, I went to take the garbage yesterday and those yellow jackets all over the place.
1: Oh my goodness sakes.
0: And there's few things. Now, they're wasps, actually. They're not bees. A lot of people are like, well, I don't want to kill a bee because honeybees are they're not honeybees. These are wasps. And they are all over the place right now. And I was reading from a UW-Madison, I think a professor, saying it was a strong year for wasps after 2 weeks of a lot of heavy reports. Nests hit peak population August through September. Food runs short, and they start roaming farther and stinging to defend their nests. The Marquette professor says an early mild spring gave queens a head start with no late cold snap to knock colonies back. They're hunting for protein now, steak, burgers, rotting apples, sugary drinks. Many nests are underground, so mowing will set them off.
1: Not fun. Oh, my gosh.
0: And once we get a hard frost, generally late October and early November, numbers will drop hard. And then a warm fall will extend all of this. So I know we want to have these nice days, but actually, the sooner we get a hard frost, this will be
1: done. Better.
0: I mean, there's few things worse than wasps flying around when you're driving.
1: Yeah.
0: And so I opened up all the windows and just like trying to get them out as I'm driving out of, because they're all over the drop-off for the garbage.
1: Oh my gosh.
0: And two were in the vehicle, at least two, when I started to pull away. I think they buzzed out pretty fast.
1: Brielle absolutely freaks out.
0: Yeah, she is. She got stung this summer, so anything with a stinger, she is very concerned about, understandably.
1: Oh yeah.
0: So we need a hard frost. And I know we want to hold on to the nice weather, but it's going to take that to get him to go away.
1: All right.
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5: Today it's mostly cloudy with highs near 73. Overnight, expect cloudy periods and lows in the mid-50s. Rain moves in tomorrow with under a quarter inch expected, highs in the mid-60s and east winds at 10. Then tomorrow night, rain returns and this time it means business with close to 2 inches expected, lows in the upper 50s and easterly winds picking up to 15.

0: There's Chelsea Reed. Hope you are doing great. Chelsea, a little update here sports-wise. The Wisconsin Badger football team has dropped Colorado State for next year. They are a Power 4 opponent. They have added on UMass. They're expected to replace them as a Badger home game. Now, UMass just defeated Rutgers earlier this year, 37-21, a Big Ten team, after they were almost a 30-point underdog.
1: Oh, wow.
0: Pitt and Ireland, though, is going to be pretty cool. That's how Wisconsin kicks off next year. So if you wanted to go to Dublin to watch Badger football, you could do that. Chelsea's looking ahead here at the NFL games. You got Lions at Bills tonight for Thursday Night Football on Prime.
1: That's a good one.
0: Heck of a matchup.
1: Yep.
0: And if you've noticed, the NFL seems to be really making better games Thursday and Monday nights.
1: Yeah, why?
0: Well, I think you've got
1: partners that are paying a ton for it.
0: Yeah, yeah. And they're now part of ESPN. NFL's got a little stake in that. So I think that they're really trying to have those, which I would rather have those primetime games be a bigger deal than them being the noon kicks that I can't watch.
1: Yeah, that's a good point.
0: I'm going to watch Packers for sure.
1: Yeah.
0: Packers at Jets coming up on Sunday. Hopefully the Packers take care of business there. Vikings at Bears will be also a noon game on Sunday. That's huge.
1: Mm-hmm.
0: And then, by the way, Packers will host Week 3 on Thursday night. That will be the first game at Lambeau. That's next Thursday. So a week
1: first
0: from tonight,
1: game.
0: They've got the Thursday first game for Lambeau. That's a 7:15 start. So plan ahead for next week.
1: Yeah, thank you.
0: For Thursday Night Football.

0: Hey, it's Reed and Chelsea. So the Federal Reserve raised the benchmark rate. And I'm like, well, how do we talk about this so that it's not just like bland
1: negative.
0: And yeah, negative and boring. A quarter point. Now, Chelsea, they voted on this 12-0. So it was unanimous.
1: Mm-hmm.
0: Okay. First increase since July of 2023.
2: I know.
0: So it's been a little while. I would think a unanimous vote is somewhat rare. But I haven't looked at
1: that's a good point.
0: I haven't looked at the details on that. So, you know, credit card bills can get a little more expensive. If you have a fixed rate mortgage, you're good.
1: Mm-hmm.
0: Variable, that's going to change. So, and they think it could be the first of two, Chels. Maybe
1: really?
0: One, I think, in December.
1: Oh, no.
0: So, if you got, like, money market funds or treasury bills, you'll get more on that because
1: of that. I
0: mean,
1: it affects the housing market, right?
0: It does. It's going to affect, people trying to get loans and how much it costs per month. So, you know, it's just things that we can't control.
1: Right.
0: Like if you're really frustrated by it, I just remind us that,
1: Yep.
0: Not a lot we can.

0: Hey, it's Reed and Chelsea. All right, so we do not watch Dancing with the Stars at home, except maybe now we do, because Chelsea had it on, and our daughter was dancing to all the songs.
1: I know.
0: They had like, whoop, there it is. Was it 90s themed?
1: No, it was The Year You Were Born.
0: The Year You Were Born. Yeah. So some 90s people in there.
1: So the gals went last night. The guys went the night before. And I really think it's a good group of people. Like, it really is. There's a lot of people I know in there. And I'm like, oh, man, maybe we're going to watch.
0: So in night one, you said this guy, Connor, from The Secret Lives of Mormon Wives got voted off. And I guess a lot of people were happy. Usually.
1: How do you know this, Reed?
0: Because I was reading What's this from ABC News and People, and it was saying that usually the DWTS crowd, I guess, which is Dancing with the Stars, because everything's got to be shortened. They're usually split on things, but pretty much everyone's like, nah, he's got to go. Like, was it a bad dance? Was it not good?
1: It was a bad dance. It was really, it's not like he didn't have the ability. I kind of felt bad for them because his pro won the Dancing with the Stars pro show. So they have this show where all these dancers, like, she won it.
0: And then is she done now?
1: So then now she got to be on actually Dancing with the Stars with a star, Connor. And now she's done.
0: So she's out.
1: She's
0: I'm
1: done.
0: I'm almost surprised for the first two nights. They don't just kind of let everybody do their thing.
1: Yeah, I mean, I was just kind of surprised that they had an elimination and they had an issue with the website.
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2: Today it's mostly cloudy with highs near 73. Overnight, expect cloudy periods and lows in the mid-50s. Rain moves in tomorrow with under a quarter inch expected, highs in the mid-60s and east winds at 10. Then tomorrow night, rain returns and this time it means business with close to 2 inches expected, lows in the upper 50s and easterly winds picking up to 15.

0: Hey, it's Reed and Chelsea with you. All right, Chelsea, next month, planes are going to start dropping fish meal flavored vaccine bricks out of the sky.
1: What?
0: The USDA is resuming oral rabies vaccine bait airdrops next month under its National Rabies Management Program. Millions of fish meal coated packets are dropped by plane across thousands of square miles. They're targeting raccoons, coyote,
1: oh my gosh,
0: gray fox rabies variants, aiming to hold a continuous barrier against westward spread. The CDC says about 90% of rabies cases occur in the wild, so they're trying to get ahead of this thing.
1: Mm.
0: So they're hoping the animals will eat it and become vaccinated in that way.
1: That's wild.
0: Yeah, I had never heard of this. The disease costs the U.S. more than $300 million a year trying to combat this thing. So it's considered safe for more than 60 animal species, including any cats and dogs. So should they eat it, they would be okay. But I suppose that's one way to do it. I'm going to drop it from the sky.
1: I mean, never heard of such a thing, but...
0: You wouldn't want to be hiking in the wilderness and all of a sudden one of these planes just
1: Well, I thought about that. This. What if it hits somebody?
0: Yeah, again, they're trying to prevent the spread. So, okay. I guess it makes sense. Mm. I just never would have thought about that.

0: Brayden Chelsea with you. At our public library for the kids section, you can...
1: Yes.
0: Do you get fined if you're late?
1: No.
0: They're very relaxed.
1: No, it's the best.
0: But sometimes it's like, we have had that book too long.
1: Well, yeah, and you want to be courteous. Mm-hmm. As I'm talking and I think we check books out. Oh my gosh. I don't even want to.
0: Well, they let you check out so many too. So the kids grab so many and then you want to make sure you have all of them. Chelsea keeps like the receipt.
1: Yes.
0: To see what do we have.
1: Yep.
0: But if you can't find one, you're like checking under beds and.
1: Reed, we moved and a book was in a toy box and I returned it 8 months later.
0: Did they give you a look or did you do it through like the Dropbox?
1: The Dropbox. Nobody asked.
0: You don't want to see.
1: Questions.
0: Yeah, you want to see anyone.
1: But it's like you want to be courteous, obviously, and take the books back.
0: So we try to tell the kids is if Grant loves one of the books, it's like, well, I'm sure other kids would like that too. And you can rent it again then in the future.
1: That's true.
0: But there are so many books to read.
1: Grant went to the library at his school.
0: Big doings.
1: So that was fun.
0: Big deal.
1: He brought
0: a
1: library book home.
0: But you have to return in a week.
1: I know.
0: So he was very like, we got to, and he counts out the days. He goes, so Dad, we have to return this in 1, 2, 3, in 7 days.
1: Mm-hmm.
0: I said, okay, so next week.
1: He was going to take it to school every day and put it in his backpack because he was afraid of not bringing it back. Because if you don't bring it back, you can't get a new book.
0: Ooh.
1: But I said, I'll let you know when Tuesday is.
0: Coming up, Chelsea, one of the, it was like straight out of, it's worse than Seinfeld. An extremely overdue magazine, I believe.
1: Reed, I have this in my show prep, too.
0: All right, we'll talk about it coming up.
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6: Today it's mostly cloudy with highs near 73. Overnight, expect cloudy periods and lows in the mid-50s. Rain moves in tomorrow with under a quarter inch expected, highs in the mid-60s and east winds at 10. Then tomorrow night, rain returns and this time it means business with close to 2 inches expected, lows in the upper 50s and easterly winds picking up to 15.

0: She's Chelsea. I'm Reed. All right, Chelsea. Library book, or in this case, a magazine.
1: Oh, man.
0: 132 years overdue.
1: That's wild. How is it still intact? Like a magazine?
0: It could end up being put somewhere. Here's what we got going on, Chelsea. 84-year-old John Hansen returned a September 1894 issue of the Century Illustrated Monthly Magazine to the Concord Public Library in New Hampshire. The item was 48,220 days overdue. It's roughly 132 years. Potential fine was just over $12,000. The library waived it under the library fine freeze. So he found it during a 1966 move.
1: Does not know
0: how he got it. The book plate says it may be kept for 1 week. 132 years later.
1: Yeah, usually magazines are only a week.
0: The archivist Jennifer Needham was at the circulation desk when he brought it in.
1: Oh, my goodness.
0: It's kind of a piece of history in a way.
1: Yeah, you definitely can't put that in the drop. What do they call it? The book drop? The book drop.
0: But what I don't understand is he found it during a move in 1966.
1: I know, and then what happened?
0: What? You know, that sounds like something
1: then
0: I would...
1: kept it again.
0: That sounds like something that I would say. Yeah, I found it.
1: Oh, we went through that the other day, 60 years ago.

0: Chelsea, I'm Reed. All right, Chelsea, Spider-Man is breaking an all-time box office record that they kind of thought was untouchable.
1: Really?
0: And for those who say the theater is dead, it's not.
2: No, absolutely not.
0: And listen,
1: it's an experience.
0: It is. And listen to these numbers, all right? So Spider-Man Brand New Day passed the $936 million domestic total of Star Wars The Force Awakens. So it's the highest grossing film ever in the U.S. and Canada.
1: What?
0: And it hit the mark on its seventh Tuesday. This is the Tom Holland film, opened to 360 mil domestically. That's an all-time record. Sits at $2.45 billion worldwide.
1: Mm.
0: The record may not last long because Avengers Doomsday has already passed $50 million in pre-sales, and that's still 3 months out. So my understanding is they didn't think really once The Force Awakens did that, it's like, well, that'll probably be forever just because it's going to be harder to get people to the theater. People are coming back.
1: Wow.
0: And this one
1: that's
0: might not
1: so
0: even
1: cool.
0: last that long. It's great. And so many of these theaters, they're family owned and operated. Support them. And yeah, you can see why they just want to make these superhero film movies.
1: Oh, yeah.
0: They will dominate.
1: They always do.
0: They will get a huge return on their investment.
1: Yeah.

0: That's Chelsea. Reed. Chelsea, turns out washing your hair less often isn't the flex everybody thought it was.
1: A what?
0: Chelsea, how often you wash your hair these days? Once a week?
2: Yep.
0: Your sister taught you that. Better for your hair.
2: Mm-hmm.
0: Experts say 6 common wash day mistakes make hair look flat or thinner than it is. So they say volume is less often about adding something and more about removing what's weighing your hair down.
2: Removing the grease.
0: Underwashing is common among people reporting flat or thin hair.
2: Really?
0: You don't believe this?
2: No.
0: But let me just for this. They talk about going 3 to 4 weeks between washes.
2: Oh, my goodness sakes.
0: Can bring dermatitis, breakage, more shedding. So some fixes show results by the very next wash. So I think once a week, Shells, is probably a sweet spot if you have long hair.
2: 3 to 4 weeks? I can't even wrap my brain around that.
0: I'm trying to get our son to start just kind of showering himself.
2: Yeah.
0: You know, handle your business and make it easier for all of us. And but he just cannot understand that you don't have to pump the whole pump down. So he'll just glide. And it's, you know, he's using our shampoo. It's expensive.
2: Oh,
0: so he's
2: no,
0: like pump, Reed. And then he's got it, and it's just this huge suds ball all. And I'm like, okay, use some on your neck and your, you know, your ears. And the other thing is, he doesn't understand. He'll wash his hands with it every time.

0: So he'll get the backs of his hands, you know, in between his fingers. I'm like, son, you're just getting out of your hands and putting your hair.
1: But he instinctually... I have taught both of our kids, when you get in the bath, wash your hands.
0: He does it every time he gets conditioner or soap or shampoo or anything.
1: He just instantly...
0: And I'm like, you're losing some of it, man. Just like start... But I'm glad that that's his normal... That's just his reaction.
1: Because you have to wash off the different washes?
0: I just want you to get it in your hair. Instead of it kind of fall, some of it falls off and, you know, he's losing half of the body wash.
1: I understand.
0: But that's much better than our daughter who, when she washes her hands, it's like, gets a little bit, finger, tips.
1: Oh, yeah.
0: Rinse, done. And I'm like.
1: Maybe the difference between the first and second born there, Reed.
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6: 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Reedsburg slipped by Stoughton 4-3. Wins for the Beavers at singles. Claire Siegschlag and Anna Turner. Doubles winners. Emma Casey with Aria Gatta. Brinley Brunner with Grace Thomas. Baraboo a winner in the Badger Large, defeating Beaver Dam 4-3. Boston fell to Viroqua 5-2. Doubles wins for the Golden Eagles. Crimson Hansen with Sophia Naren. Chelsea Thompson with Abigail West. Cross Country Invitational in Marshall. Wisconsin Dells girls placed 4th. Caroline Schmitz 13th. On the boys' side, Wisconsin Dells 6th. Blake Schmitz 14th. At an Invitational in Nisida. For the boys, Royal Oneewoc Center's Troy Halfmeister placed 1st. From Portage, Jasper LaRoche, 4th. 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From Portage, Catherine Hansen, a 5th place finish. On the volleyball floor from Tuesday in the Scenic Bluffs, Royal lost to Bangor 3-1. On the volleyball floor Tuesday night, Poinette swept by Waupun. Week 5 of the high school football season, the midway point of the regular season, begins tonight. 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The Brewers nipped the Pirates last night 5-4. 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
7: Today it's mostly cloudy with highs near 73. Overnight, expect cloudy periods and lows in the mid-50s. Rain moves in tomorrow with under a quarter inch expected, highs in the mid-60s and east winds at 10. Then tomorrow night, rain returns and this time it means business with close to 2 inches expected, lows in the upper 50s.

0: That's Chelsea. I'm Reed. I'll tell you, Chelsea, you're a little bit on the struggle bus.
1: Oh, my
0: no shame.
1: Gosh, Reed.
0: I am.
1: I don't know what's going on.
0: Not as much as you, but I heard Ritter, one of our coworkers, talking about this the other day, and he just said, when you go back, when the kids go back to school, like the adjustment is long. It doesn't happen immediately.
1: Yeah.
0: The struggle is real.
1: Yeah.
0: And I'm feeling that. And here's the thing. I said it to you yesterday. I'm like, wait till daylight savings time kicks
1: in. I can't even think about it.
0: But I think mathematically, the days are not that different. But it feels so different in terms of what you lose.
1: Mm-hmm.
0: And just the rushing and then, you know, getting the kids to bed, too, is stressful.
1: Oh, my gosh.
0: Because it's like, all right, man, you're not getting enough sleep. Now, right. Grant and I, like, we are slow at night.
1: Oh,
0: we're slow
1: man.
0: All the time. We're enjoying life. We're doing our thing, playing outside an extra 10 minutes, you know, watching a little.
1: Derails the whole situation.
0: And then he's tired the next day. It's hard. But, Chelsea, you are thinking about 1 month will regulate.
1: I think so. Maybe the middle of October, but then, like you said, daylight savings is November 1st. So
0: is it November 1st?

0: So I'm going to lose an hour of daylight from my day?
1: You are. From your birthday, yes. We were talking yesterday about how that's going to be a challenging weekend with Halloween.
0: Yeah, that's a lot of stuff being thrown at these kids. Candy, time change. Wow.
1: That's going to be a rough Monday for the teachers.

0: That's Chels. I'm Reed. All right, Chels, were you ever told, well, you're mature for your age when you were a kid?
1: Yes.
0: That compliment that adults hand out to well-behaved kids, therapists say it was sometimes a warning sign. Clinicians say calling a child mature for their age is meant as a compliment, but it can point to something called parentification.
1: Oh.
0: It's when a child takes on parental duties.
1: Yes.
0: So as you get a little, you'd be a teenager, maybe your bills is what they label. I don't know any kids doing bills, but maybe your family. Meals, groceries, caring for a sibling.
1: Sure.
0: And some counselors have said that kids were more mature by necessity, not by choice. They had the things placed on them. They had to do it. And then they miss out on the silly, carefree, making ordinary mistakes time of their life. That's very important for their development. And the pressure to always have it together can then follow them into adulthood.
1: Okay.
0: So if you're sitting there telling your kids you're so mature for your age, that actually can harm them. And as parents, it's like, so can we say anything to our kids? Is there anything we can say that won't, you know? Like, I'm proud of you. Wrong. Boy, you're really acting mature for your age. Wrong. You know,
1: I'm trying to think of other things.
0: Yeah, there's so many of these things. You know, we talked about it yesterday. You shouldn't necessarily say, how was your day at school?
1: Yeah.
0: You got to ask them, you know, what was your most exciting or when did you help somebody? Which, again, good
1: stuff.
0: When
1: did you laugh?
0: When did you laugh today? If my dad had asked me, first off, my dad would not have asked me that as a kid.
1: Okay.
0: Second of all, I would have been like, what kind of question is that? And I've been trying to implement these with our son, and he's like, I don't know.
1: Does he still say, I don't know?
0: Yeah. So what'd you have for lunch? I don't know. Yeah. What was your favorite part of the day?
1: I don't
0: Recess.
1: Know.
0: What I asked him six times last night, what are you learning in school? And he's like,
1: not much, hey?
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1: The future of the former UW-Platteville Baraboo Sauk County campus may be coming into focus. The UW ceased operations at the campus on Baraboo's north side this past spring due to declining enrollment and financial issues. What to do next has been a hot topic since the UW announced that they'd be pulling out. Here's Sauk County Board Chair Tim McCumber.
2: The challenge is, if you look at the alternatives that are really kind of in front of us, they're very, very Baraboo-centric. And it may actually make sense for us to kind of have Baraboo take the lead. And we have a lot of Baraboo-based nonprofits wanting to use the facility that benefits the city, but they don't benefit the county as a whole. We want to be able to support those things the best that we can, but at the same time, we have to be prudent. The budget dollars are tight for everybody. The county's no different.
1: No final decisions have yet to be made. Authorities in Columbia County arrested three on impaired driving charges stemming from traffic stops over the past week. It includes an Arizona man for his third OWI and a man from Ryle for his fifth OWI. Authorities also took a man from Illinois into custody on charges of possession of narcotics, cocaine, and drug paraphernalia. On average, one person was injured or killed in an impaired driving crash every 2.5 hours in the state last year. The state DOT is planning ahead for some bridge improvement projects on the interstate in Juneau and Monroe counties, including near Mauston and New Lisbon. A public involvement meeting slated for this fall, construction expected to begin in 2031. And some severe storms could roll through the area tomorrow night into Saturday, bringing heavy rains and strong winds. Now you're up to date. I'm Tom Demean, Magnum Media News.
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5: Today it's mostly cloudy with highs near 73. Overnight, expect cloudy periods and lows in the mid-50s. Rain moves in tomorrow with under a quarter inch expected, highs in the mid-60s and east winds at 10. Then tomorrow night, rain returns, and this time it means business with close to 2 inches expected, lows in the upper 50s, and easterly winds picking up to 15.

0: Hey, it's Reed and Chelsea. Reed, did you hear that Judge Judy is retiring?
1: She's still going?
0: After 30 years, yes.
1: I thought they were
0: she
1: just doing reruns.
0: She says it's time.
1: Oh, I thought they were doing reruns.
0: No, apparently she has a series, Judy Justice, on Amazon Prime. And it's going to be airing episodes through the middle of October, but it sounds like she is finally retiring.
1: Is it true she's not a real judge? Is that true?
0: Oh boy.
1: Cause I don't want to be incorrect on that, but she is the best. You see these others that are trying to, you know, and they're kind of a cheap imitation of Judge Judy.
0: Yeah.
1: And I think it was real. I don't think it was just made for TV.
0: She's a real judge.
1: She's a real judge.
0: Why do people say that
1: she wasn't?
0: I don't know.
1: She's trying to discredit this gal? But I think when you go on that show, like, you agree, whatever she decides, that you're agreeing to it legally.
0: Well, okay. So it says, she is a licensed attorney and retired real life family court judge, but she acts as an arbitrator on the TV show instead of like a sitting judge.
1: Okay.
0: So technically, is she a judge on the show? No, but does she have

0: her like credentials? Yes.
1: So she, it's basically an arbitrator in a robe.
0: Yeah, but I feel like she totally puts people in their place, and I'm for it. So

0: Nice reading, Chelsea. Chelsea, I went to take the garbage yesterday, and those yellow jackets all over the place.
1: Oh, my goodness sakes.
0: And there's few things. Now, they're wasps, actually. They're not bees. A lot of people are like, well, I don't want to kill a bee because honeybees are they're not honeybees. These are wasps. And they are all over the place right now. And I was reading from a UW-Madison, I think a professor, saying it was a strong year for wasps after 2 weeks of a lot of heavy reports. Nests hit peak population August through September. Food runs short, and they start roaming farther and stinging to defend their nests. The Marquette professor says an early mild spring gave queens a head start with no late cold snap to knock colonies back. They're hunting for protein now, steak, burgers, rotting apples, sugary drinks. Many nests are underground, so mowing will set them off.
1: Not fun. Oh, my gosh.
0: And once we get a hard frost, generally late October and early November, numbers will drop hard. And then a warm fall will extend all of this. So I know we want to have these nice days, but actually, the sooner we get a hard frost, this will be done.
1: Better.
0: I mean, there's few things worse than wasps flying around when you're driving.
1: Yeah.
0: And so I opened up all the windows and just like trying to get them out as I'm driving out of, because they're all over the drop off for the garbage.
1: Oh my gosh.
0: And two were in the vehicle, at least two, when I started to pull away. I think they buzzed out pretty fast.
1: Brielle absolutely freaks out.
0: Yeah, she got stung this summer. So anything with a stinger, she is very concerned about, understandably.
1: Oh yeah.
0: So we need a hard frost. And I know we want to hold on to the nice weather, but it's going to take that to get him to go away.
1: All right.
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5: 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Girls tennis. Late results from Tuesday night in the Badger Small. Reedsburg slipped by Stoughton 4-3. Wins for the Beavers at singles. Claire Siegschlag and Anna Turner. Doubles winners Emma Casey with Aria Gatta. Brinley Brunner with Grace Thomas. Baraboo a winner in the Badger Large, defeating Beaver Dam 4-3. Boston fell to Viroqua 5-2. Doubles wins for the Golden Eagles. Crimson Hansen with Sophia Naren. Chelsea Thompson with Abigail West. Cross Country Invitational in Marshall. Wisconsin Dells girls placed 4th. Caroline Schmitz 13th. On the boys' side, Wisconsin Dells 6th. Blake Schmitz 14th. At an Invitational in Nisida for the boys, Royal Oneewoc Center's Troy Halfmeister placed 1st. From Portage, Jasper LaRoche 4th. From Ithaca Weston, Luke Osborne 8th. For the girls, Royal Oneewoc Center's Ella Dolan won the event. From Portage, Catherine Hansen a 5th place finish. On the volleyball floor from Tuesday in the Scenic Bluffs, Royal lost to Bangor 3-1. On the volleyball floor, Tuesday night, Poinette swept by Waupun. Week 5 of the high school football season, the midway point of the regular season, begins tonight. Games in the Mississippi

0: Valley Conference, Baraboo at Onalaska, Sparta at Toma, La Crosse Central at La Crosse Logan. In the Scenic Bluffs Conference, Royal at home with New Lisbon, Nisida at Bangor. The Brewers nipped the Pirates last night 5-4. Cooper Pratt with two hits, Christian Yelich with two RBI, Jake Bowers with two walks, Antonio Senzatella the win, Trevor McGill the save. 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
3: Two women are accused of defrauding Wisconsin Medicaid.
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4: A hike in property taxes.
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1: That's Democrat David Crowley's plan. 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Crowley raised property taxes in Milwaukee County.
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11: Today it's mostly cloudy with highs near 73. Overnight, expect cloudy periods and lows in the mid-50s. Rain moves in tomorrow with under a quarter inch expected, highs in the mid-60s and east winds at 10. Then tomorrow night, rain returns and this time it means business with close to 2 inches expected, lows in the upper 50s and easterly winds picking up to 15.

0: There's Chels Sumreed. Hope you are doing great. Chels, a little update here sports-wise. The Wisconsin Badger football team has dropped Colorado State for next year. They are a Power 4 opponent. They have added on UMass. They're expected to replace them as a Badger home game. Now, UMass just defeated Rutgers earlier this year, 37-21, a Big Ten team, after they were almost a 30-point underdog.
1: Oh, wow.
0: Pitt in Ireland, though, is going to be pretty cool. That's how Wisconsin kicks off next year. So if you wanted to go to Dublin to watch Badger football, you could do that. Chels was looking ahead here at the NFL games. You got Lions at Bills tonight for Thursday Night Football on Prime.
1: That's a good heck
0: of a matchup.
1: Yep.
0: And if you've noticed, the NFL seems to be really making better games Thursday and Monday nights.
1: Yeah, why?
0: Well, I think you've got
1: partners that are paying a ton for it.
0: Yeah, yeah. And they're now a part of ESPN. NFL's got a little stake in that. So I think that they're really trying to have those, which I would rather have those primetime games be a bigger deal than them being the noon kicks that I can't watch.
1: Yeah, that's a good point.
0: I'm going to watch Packers for sure.
1: Yeah.
0: Packers at Jets coming up on Sunday. Hopefully the Packers take care of business there. Vikings at Bears will be also a noon game on Sunday. That's huge.
1: Mm-hmm.
0: And then, by the way, Packers will host Week 3 on Thursday night. That will be the first game at Lambeau. That's next Thursday. So a week from tonight, they've got the Thursday first game for Lambeau. That's a 7:15 start. So plan ahead for next week.
1: Yeah, thank you.
0: For Thursday Night Football.

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0: Hey, it's Reed and Chelsea. So the Federal Reserve raised the benchmark rate. And I'm like, well, how do we talk about this so that it's not just like bland
1: negative.
0: And yeah, negative and boring. A quarter point. Now, Chelsea, they voted on this 12-0. So it was unanimous.
1: Mm-hmm.
0: Okay, first increase since July of 2023.
2: I know.
0: So it's been a little while. I would think a unanimous vote is somewhat rare, but I haven't looked at
1: that's a good point.
0: I haven't looked at the details on that. So, you know, credit card bills can get a little more expensive. If you have a fixed rate mortgage, you're good.
1: Mm-hmm.
0: Variable, that's going to change. And they think it could be the first of two, Chels. Maybe
1: really?
0: One, I think, in December.
1: Oh, no.
0: So if you got, like, money market funds or treasury bills, you'll get more on that because
1: of
0: that.
1: I mean, it affects the housing market, right?
0: It does. It's going to affect, people trying to get loans and how much it costs per month. So, you know, it's just things that we can't control.
1: Right.
0: Like, if you're really frustrated by it, I just remind us that, you know, not a lot we can do.
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7: Some clarity may soon be coming to the former UW-Platteville Baraboo Sauk County campus. The UW ceased operations this spring after about a half century of serving the community. The UW closed due to declining enrollment and financial considerations. There are many ideas on the table about what the next chapter looks like. Here's Sauk County Board Chair Tim McCumber.
8: The challenge is if you look at the alternatives that are really kind of in front of us, they're very, very Baraboo-centric. And it may actually make sense for us to kind of have Baraboo take the lead. And we have a lot of Baraboo-based nonprofits wanting to use the facility that benefits the city, but they don't benefit the county as a whole. We want to be able to support those things the best that we can, but at the same time, we have to be prudent. The budget dollars are tight for everybody. The county's no different.
7: No final decisions have been made. Authorities in Columbia County arrested three on impaired driving charges over the past week or so, including a man from Arizona for his third OWI and a man from Ryle for his fifth OWI. Additionally, an Illinois man was arrested on charges of possession of narcotics, cocaine, and drug paraphernalia. It's part of a wider effort to crack down on those who drive while impaired. In 2024 in the state, there were more than 7,000 crashes where impaired driving was a factor. The DOT is planning to

0: in Mauston could be revitalized. A public involvement meeting scheduled for this fall at some point. Construction could begin in 2031. And some severe weather could be headed our way tomorrow night into Saturday with strong storms and heavy rains. Now you're up to date. I'm Tom Demeen, Magnum Media News.
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2: Today it's mostly cloudy with highs near 73. Overnight, expect cloudy periods and lows in the mid-50s. Rain moves in tomorrow with under a quarter inch expected, highs in the mid-60s and east winds at 10. Then tomorrow night, rain returns, and this time it means business with close to 2 inches expected, lows in the upper 50s, and easterly winds picking up to 15.

0: Hey, it's Reed and Chelsea. All right, so we do not watch Dancing with the Stars at home, except maybe now we do, because Chelsea had it on, and our daughter was dancing to all the songs.
1: I know.
0: They had like, whoop, there it is. Was it 90s themed?
1: No, it was The Year You Were Born.
0: The Year You Were Born. Yeah. So some 90s people in there.
1: So the gals went last night. The guys went the night before. And I really think it's a good group of people. Like, it really is. There's a lot of people I know in there. And I'm like, oh, man, maybe we're going to watch.
0: So in night one, you said this guy, Connor, from The Secret Lives of Mormon Wives got voted off. And I guess a lot of people were happy. Usually...
1: How do you know this, Reed?
0: Because I was reading this from ABC News and People, and it was saying that usually the DWTS crowd, I guess, which is Dancing with the Stars, because everything's got to be shortened, they're usually split on things, but pretty much everyone's like, nah, he's got to go. Like, was it a bad dance? Was it not good?
1: It was a bad dance. It was really... it's not like he didn't have the ability. I kind of felt bad for them because his pro... won the Dancing with the Stars pro show. So they have this show where all these dancers, like, she won it.
0: And then is she done now?
1: So then now she got to be on actually Dancing with the Stars with a star, Connor, and now she's done.
0: So she's out.
1: She's
0: done. I'm almost surprised for the first two nights. They don't just kind of let everybody do their thing.
1: Yeah, I mean, I was just kind of surprised that they had an elimination and they had an issue with the website.

0: Hey, it's Reed and Chelsea with you. All right, Chelsea, next month planes are going to start dropping fish meal flavored vaccine bricks out of the sky.
1: What?
0: The USDA is resuming oral rabies vaccine bait airdrops next month under its National Rabies Management Program. Millions of fish meal coated packets are dropped by plane across thousands of square miles. They're targeting raccoons, coyote, gray fox rabies variants, aiming to hold a continuous barrier against westward spread. The CDC says about 90% of rabies cases occur in the wild, so they're trying to get ahead of this thing.
1: Mm.
0: So they're hoping the animals will eat it and become vaccinated in that way.
1: That's wild.
0: Yeah, I had never heard of this. The disease costs the U.S. more than $300 million a year trying to combat this thing. So it's considered safe for more than 60 animal species, including any cats and dogs. So should they eat it, they would be okay. But I suppose that's one way to do it. I'm going to drop it from the sky.
1: I mean, never heard of such a thing, but...
0: You wouldn't want to be hiking in the wilderness and all of a sudden one of these planes just
1: unloads all this. What if it hits somebody?
0: Yeah, again, they're trying to prevent the spread. So, okay. I guess it makes sense. I just never would have thought about that.

0: Breed and Chelsea with you at our public library for the kids section. You can.
1: Yes.
0: Do you get fined if you're late?
1: No.
0: They're very relaxed.
1: No, it's the best.
0: But sometimes it's like, woo, we have had that book too long.
1: Well, yeah, and you want to be courteous. Mm-hmm. As I'm talking, and I think we checked books out. Oh my gosh, I don't even want to.
0: Well, they let you check out so many too. So the kids grab so many, and then you want to make sure you have all of them. Do you keep Chelsea keeps like the receipt?
1: Yes.
0: To see what do we have.
1: Yep.
0: But if you can't find one, you're like checking under beds and.
1: Reed, we moved, and a book was in a toy box, and I returned it 8 months later.
0: Did they give you a look, or did you do it through like the Dropbox?
1: The Dropbox. Nobody asked.
0: You don't
1: want to
0: see.
1: Questions.
0: Yeah, you want to see anyone.
1: But it's like you want to be courteous, obviously, and take the books back.
0: So we try to tell the kids is if Grant loves one of the books, it's like, well, I'm sure other kids would like that too. And you can rent it again then in the future.
1: That's true.
0: But there are so many books to read.
1: Grant went to the library at his school.
0: Big doings.
1: So that was fun.
0: Big deal.
1: He brought
0: a
1: library book home.
0: But that you have to return in a week.
1: I know.
0: So he was very like, we got to, and he counts out the days. He goes, so Dad, we have to return this in 1, 2, 3. In 7 days,
1: mm-hmm.
0: I said, okay, so next week.
1: He was going to take it to school every day and put it in his backpack because he was afraid of not bringing it back. Because if you don't bring it back, you can't get a new book.
0: Ooh.
1: But
0: coming
1: I said, up, I'll let you know when Tuesday is.
0: Coming it's up, Chelsea, right. It was like straight out, it's worse than Seinfeld. An extremely overdue magazine, I believe.
1: Reed, I have this in my show prep, too.
0: All right, we'll talk about it coming up.
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2: 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Girls tennis, late results from Tuesday night in the Badger Small. Reedsburg slipped by Stoughton 4-3. Wins for the Beavers at singles, Claire Siegschlag and Anna Turner. Doubles winners, Emma Casey with Aria Gatta. Brinley Brunner with Grace Thomas. Baraboo a winner in the Badger Large, defeating Beaver Dam 4-3. Boston fell to Viroqua 5-2. Doubles wins for the Golden Eagles, Crimson Hansen with Sophia Naren. Chelsea Thompson with Abigail West. Cross Country Invitational in Marshall. Wisconsin Dells girls placed 4th, Caroline Schmitz 13th. On the boys' side, Wisconsin Dells 6th, Blake Schmitz 14th. At an invitational in Nisida, for the boys, Royal Waniwak Center's Troy Halfmeister placed 1st. From Portage, Jasper LaRoche 4th. From Ithaca Weston, Luke Osborne 8th. For the girls, Royal Waniwak Center's Ella Dolan won the event. From Portage, Katherine Hansen, a fifth-place finish. On the volleyball floor from Tuesday in the Scenic Bluffs, Royal lost to Bangor 3-1. On the volleyball floor Tuesday night, Poinette swept by Waupun. Week 5 of the high school football season, the midway point of the regular season, begins tonight. Games in the Mississippi Valley Conference, Baraboo at Onalaska, Sparta at Toma, La Crosse Central at La Crosse Logan. In the Scenic Bluffs Conference, Royal at home with New Lisbon, Nisida at Bangor. The Brewers nipped the Pirates last night 5-4. Cooper Pratt with two hits, Christian Yelich with two RBI, Jake Bowers with two walks, Antonio Senzatella the win, Trevor McGill the save. 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
5: Two women are accused of defrauding Wisconsin Medicaid.
3: Millions of dollars in property tax increases.
6: A hike in property taxes.
7: Property taxes statewide saw the largest increase in more than three decades.
3: That's Democrat David Crowley's plan. Crowley and the Democrats seem more interested in raising taxes to fund fraud than fight fraud. Crowley raised property taxes in Milwaukee County.
8: Crowley recommends increasing the property tax levy.
3: David Crowley even wants to expand the fraud-ridden state Medicaid program.
9: Are you in favor of expanding Medicaid?
10: Oh, absolutely.
3: The David Crowley plan. Higher property taxes, more Medicaid fraud. America's PAC, paid for and is responsible for the content of this advertising, not authorized by any candidate or candidate's agent or committee.
11: Today it's mostly cloudy with highs near 73. Overnight, expect cloudy periods and lows in the mid-50s. Rain moves in tomorrow with under a quarter inch expected, highs in the mid-60s and east winds at 10. Then tomorrow night, rain returns, and this time it means business with close to 2 inches expected, lows in the upper 50s, and easterly winds picking up to 15.

0: She's Chelsea. I'm Reed. All right, Chelsea. Library book, mm-hmm. or in this case, a magazine.
1: Oh, man.
0: 132 years overdue.
1: That's wild. How is it still intact, like a magazine?
0: It could end up being put somewhere. Here's what we got going on, Chelsea. 84-year-old John Hansen returned a September 1894 issue of the Century Illustrated Monthly Magazine to the Concord Public Library in New Hampshire. The item was 48,220 days overdue. It's roughly 132 years. Potential fine was just over $12,000. The library waived it under the library fine freeze. So he found it during a 1966 move.
1: Does not know
0: how he got it. The book plate says it may be kept for 1 week. 132 years later.
1: Yeah, usually magazines are only a week.
0: The archivist Jennifer Needham was at the circulation desk when he brought it in.
1: Oh, my goodness.
0: It's kind of a piece of history in a way.
1: Yeah, you definitely can't put that in the drop. What do they call it? The book drop? The book drop.
0: But what I don't understand is he found it during a move in 1966.
1: I know, and then what happened?
0: What? You know, that sounds like something
1: then
0: I would...
1: kept it again.
0: That sounds like something that I would say. Yeah, I found it.
1: Oh, we went through that the other 60
0: years ago.

0: She's Chelsea. I'm Reed. All right, Chelsea. Spider-Man is breaking an all-time box office record that they kind of thought was untouchable.
1: Really?
0: And for those who say the theater is dead, it's not.
1: No, absolutely not.
0: And listen,
1: it's an experience.
0: It is. And listen to these numbers, all right? So Spider-Man Brand New Day passed the $936 million domestic total of Star Wars The Force Awakens. So it's the highest grossing film ever in the U.S. and Canada.
1: What?
0: And it hit the mark on its seventh Tuesday. This is the Tom Holland film, opened to 360 mil domestically. That's an all-time record. Sits at 2.45 billion worldwide.
1: Mm.
0: The record may not last long because Avengers Doomsday has already passed 50 million in pre-sales, and that's still 3 months out. So my understanding is they didn't think really once The Force Awakens did that, it's like, well, that'll probably be forever just because it's going to be harder to get people to the theater. People are coming back. And this one might not even last that long. It's great. And so many of these theaters, they're family owned and operated. Support them. And yeah, let's, I mean, you can see why they just want to make these superhero film movies.
1: Oh, yeah.
0: They will dominate.
1: They always do.
0: They will get a huge return on their investment.
1: Yeah.
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4: The future of the former UW-Platteville Baraboo Sauk County campus may be coming into focus. The UW ceased operations at the campus on Baraboo's north side this past spring due to declining enrollment and financial issues. What to do next has been a hot topic since the UW announced that they'd be pulling out. Here's Sauk County Board Chair Tim McCumber.
5: The challenge is, if you look at the alternatives that are really kind of in front of us, they're very, very Baraboo-centric. And it may actually make sense for us to kind of have Baraboo take the lead. And we have a lot of Baraboo-based nonprofits wanting to use the facility that benefits the city, but they don't benefit the county as a whole. We want to be able to support those things the best that we can, but at the same time, we have to be prudent. The budget dollars are tight for everybody. The county's no different.
4: No final decisions have yet to be made. Authorities in Columbia County arrested three on impaired driving charges stemming from traffic stops over the past week. It includes an Arizona man for his third OWI and a man from Ryle for his fifth OWI. Authorities also took a man from Illinois into custody on charges of possession of narcotics, cocaine, and drug paraphernalia. On average, one person was injured or killed in an impaired driving crash every 2.5 hours in the state last year. The state DOT is planning ahead for some bridge improvement projects on the interstate in Juneau and Monroe counties, including near Mauston and New Lisbon. A public involvement meeting slated for this fall, construction expected to begin in 2031. And some severe storms could roll through the area tomorrow night into Saturday, bringing heavy rains and strong winds. Now you're up to date. I'm Tom Demeen, Magnum Media News.
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1: Today it's mostly cloudy with highs near 73. Overnight, expect cloudy periods and lows in the mid-50s. Rain moves in tomorrow with under a quarter inch expected, highs in the mid-60s and east winds at 10. Then tomorrow night, rain returns and this time it means business with close to 2 inches expected, lows in the upper 50s and easterly winds picking up to 15.

0: That's Chelsea. Reed. Chelsea, turns out washing your hair less often isn't the flex everybody thought it was.
1: A what?
0: Chelsea, how often you wash your hair these days? Once a week?
1: Yep.
0: Your sister taught you that. Better for your hair.
1: Mm-hmm.
0: Experts say 6 common wash day mistakes make hair look flat or thinner than it is. So they say volume is less often about adding something and more about removing what's weighing your hair down.
1: Removing the grease.
0: Underwashing is common among people reporting flat or thin hair.
1: Really?
0: You don't believe this?
1: No.
0: But let me just for this. They talk about going 3 to 4 weeks between washes.
1: Oh, my goodness. Can bring buildup.
0: Can bring dermatitis, breakage, more shedding. So some fixes show results by the very next wash. So I think your once a week, Chelsea, is probably a sweet spot if you have long hair.
1: 3 to 4 weeks? I can't even wrap my brain around that.
0: I'm trying to get our son to start just kind of showering himself.
1: Yeah, yeah.
0: You know, handle your business and make it easier for all of us. And but he just cannot understand that you don't have to pump the whole pump down. So he'll just glide. And it's, you know, he's using our shampoo. It's expensive.
1: Oh,
0: so he's
1: no,
0: like pump, Reed. And then he's got it, and it's just this huge suds ball all, and I'm like, okay, use some on your neck and your, you know, your ears. And the other thing is he doesn't understand, he'll wash his hands with it every time. So he'll get the backs of his hands, you know, in between his fingers. I'm like, son, you're just getting out of your hands and putting your hair. But instinctually.
1: I have taught both of our kids, when you get in the bath, wash your hands.
0: He does it every time he gets conditioner or soap or shampoo or anything.
1: He just instantly,
0: and I'm like, you're losing some of it, man. Just like start. But I'm glad that that's his normal. That's just his reaction.
1: Because you have to wash off the different washes?
0: I just want you to get it in your hair. Instead of it kind of fall, some of it falls off and,
1: You
0: know, he's losing half of the body wash.
1: I understand.
0: But that's much better than our daughter who, when she washes her hands, it's like gets a little bit finger tips.
1: Oh, yeah.
0: Rinse, done. And I'm like.
1: Maybe the difference between the first and second pour in there, Reed.

0: That's Chelsea. I'm Reed. I'll tell you, Chelsea, you're a little bit on the struggle bus.
1: Oh my
0: no shame.
1: Gosh, Reed.
0: I
1: don't know what's going on.
0: Not as much as you, but I heard Ritter, one of our coworkers, talking about this the other day, and he just said, when the kids go back to school, like the adjustment is long. It doesn't happen immediately.
1: Yeah.
0: The struggle is real.
1: Yeah.
0: And I'm feeling that. And here's the thing. I said it to you yesterday. I'm like, wait till daylight savings time kicks in.
1: I can't even think about it.
0: But I think mathematically, the days are not that different, but it feels so different in terms of what you lose.
1: Mm-hmm.
0: And just the rushing and then, you know, getting the kids to bed too is stressful.
1: Oh my gosh.
0: Because it's like, all right, man, you're not getting enough sleep. Now, right. Grant and I, like, we are slow at night.
1: Oh,
0: we're slow
1: man.
0: All the time. We're enjoying life. We're doing our thing, playing outside an extra 10 minutes, you know, watching a little.
1: Derails the whole situation.
0: And then he's tired the next day. It's hard. But Chelsea, you are thinking about 1 month will regulate.
1: I think so. Maybe the middle of October, but then, like you said, daylight savings is
0: Wham.
1: November 1st. So
0: it's is it November 1st? So I'm going to lose an hour of daylight from my day?
1: You are. From your birthday, yes. We were talking yesterday about how that's going to be a challenging weekend with Halloween.
0: Yeah, that's a lot of stuff being thrown at these kids. Candy,
1: I know.
0: Time change. Wow.
1: That's going to be a rough Monday for the teachers.

0: That's Chelsea. I'm Reed. All right, Chelsea, were you ever told, well, you're mature for your age when you were a kid?
1: Yes.
0: That compliments that adults hand out to well-behaved kids. Therapists say it was sometimes a warning sign. Clinicians say calling a child mature for their age is meant as a compliment, but it can point to something called parentification.
1: Oh.
0: It's when a child takes on parental duties.
1: Yes.
0: So as you get a little, you'd be a teenager, maybe your bills is what they label. I don't know any kids doing bills, but maybe your family.
1: I'm sorry,
0: but
1: what?
0: Meals, groceries, caring for a sibling.
1: Sure.
0: And some counselors have said that kids were more mature by necessity, not by choice. They had the things placed on them. They had to do it. And then they miss out on the silly, carefree, making ordinary mistakes time of their life. It's very important for their development. And the pressure to always have it together can then follow them into adulthood.
1: Okay.
0: So if you're sitting there telling your kids you're so mature for your age, that actually can harm them. And as parents, it's like, so can we say anything to our kids? Is there anything we can say that won't, you know? Like, I'm proud of you. Wrong. Boy, you're really acting mature for your age. Wrong. You know,
1: I'm trying to think of other things.
0: Yeah, there's so many of these things. You know, we talked about it yesterday. You shouldn't necessarily say, how was your day at school?
1: Yeah.
0: You got to ask them, you know, what was your most exciting or when did you help somebody? Which, again, good
1: when
0: stuff.
1: When did you laugh?
0: When did you laugh today? If my dad had asked me, first off, my dad would not have asked me that as a kid.
1: Okay.
0: Second of all, I would have been like, what kind of question is that? And I've been trying to implement these with our son, and he's like, I don't know.
1: Does he still say, I don't know?
0: Yeah. What'd you have for lunch? I don't know.
1: Yeah.
0: What was your favorite part of the day?
1: I don't
0: recess.
1: Know.
0: What I asked him six times last night, what are you learning in school? And he's like,
1: not much, hey?

0: Hey, it's Reed and Chelsea. Reed, did you hear that Judge Judy is retiring?
1: She's still going?
0: After 30 years, yes.
1: I thought they were
0: she
1: just doing reruns.
0: She says it's time.
1: I thought they were doing reruns.
0: No, apparently she has a series, Judy Justice, on Amazon Prime. And it's going to be airing episodes through the middle of October, but it sounds like she is finally retiring.
1: Is it true she's not a real judge? Is that true?
0: Oh, boy.
1: Because I don't want to be incorrect on that, but she is the best. You see these others that are trying to, you know, and they're kind of a cheap imitation of Judge Judy.
0: Yeah.
1: And I mean, when she was mad, I think it was real. I don't think it was just made for TV. I think
0: she's a real judge.
1: She's a real judge. So why do people say that she wasn't?
0: I don't know.
1: Trying to discredit this gal? But I think when you go on that show, like, you agree, whatever she decides, that you're agreeing to it legally.
0: Well, okay. So it says, yes, she is a licensed attorney and retired real life family court judge, but she acts as an arbitrator on the TV show instead of like a sitting judge.
1: Okay.
0: So technically, is she a judge on the show? No. But does she have her like credentials? Yes.
1: So it's basically an arbitrator in a robe.
0: Yeah, but I feel like she totally puts people in their place, and I'm for it. So

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14: Today brings mostly cloudy skies with highs near 69. Clouds thicken tonight and lows settle into the mid-50s. Rain looks likely tomorrow, with highs in the mid-60s and east winds around 10. Then tomorrow night, rain continues and could add up to close to 2 inches, with lows falling to the upper 50s and east winds picking up to 15.

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1: Here are some stories we are working on today. Authorities in Columbia County have arrested three on impaired driving charges stemming from traffic stops over the last week. The future of the former UW-Platteville Baraboo Sauk County campus could be coming into focus. We'll visit with Sauk County Board Chair Tim McCumber. The state DOT is planning ahead for some bridge improvement projects on the interstate in Juneau and Monroe counties. And some severe weather may be heading our way tomorrow night into Saturday.
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1: Today brings mostly cloudy skies with highs near 69. Clouds thicken tonight and lows settle into the mid-50s. Rain looks likely tomorrow with highs in the mid-60s and east winds around 10. Then tomorrow night, rain continues and could add up to close to 2 inches, with lows falling to the upper 50s and east winds picking up to 15.

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3: Some clarity may soon be coming to the former UW-Platteville Baraboo Sauk County campus. The UW ceased operations this spring after about a half century of serving the community. UW closed due to declining enrollment and financial considerations. There are many ideas on the table about what the next chapter looks like. Here's Sauk County Board Chair Tim McCumber.
4: The challenge is, if you look at the alternatives that are really kind of in front of us, they're very, very Baraboo-centric. And it may actually make sense for us to kind of have Baraboo take the lead. And we have a lot of Baraboo-based nonprofits wanting to use the facility that benefits the city, but they don't benefit the county as a whole. We want to be able to support those things the best that we can, but at the same time, we have to be prudent. The budget dollars are tight for everybody. The county's no different.
3: No fine.

0: final decisions have been made. Authorities in Columbia County arrested three on impaired driving charges over the past week or so, including a man from Arizona for his third OWI and a man from Ryle for his fifth OWI. Additionally, an Illinois man was arrested on charges of possession of narcotics, cocaine, and drug paraphernalia. It's part of a wider effort to crack down on those who drive while impaired. In 2024 in the state, there were more than 7,000 crashes where impaired driving was a factor. The DOT is planning to improve a number of bridges over the interstate in Juneau and Monroe counties, including over the Lemon Weir River near Mauston and near New Lisbon. Additionally, two other bridges in Mauston could be revitalized. A public involvement meeting scheduled for this fall at some point. Construction could begin in 2031. And some severe weather could be headed our way tomorrow night into Saturday with strong storms and heavy rains. Now you're up to date. I'm Tom Demean, Magnum Media News.
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4: Today brings mostly cloudy skies with highs near 69. Clouds thicken tonight and lows settle into the mid-50s. Rain looks likely tomorrow, with highs in the mid-60s and east winds around 10. Then tomorrow night, rain continues and could add up to close to 2 inches, with lows falling to the upper 50s and east winds picking up to 15.

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2: 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Crowley raised property taxes in Milwaukee County.
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12: Today brings mostly cloudy skies with highs near 69. Clouds thicken tonight and lows settle into the mid-50s. Rain looks likely tomorrow with highs in the mid-60s and east winds around 10. Then tomorrow night, rain continues and could add up to close to 2 inches, with lows falling to the upper 50s and east winds picking up to 15.

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0: The future of the former UW-Platteville Baraboo Sauk County campus may be coming into focus. The UW ceased operations at the campus on Baraboo's north side this past spring due to declining enrollment and financial issues. What to do next has been a hot topic since the UW announced that they'd be pulling out. Here's Sauk County Board Chair Tim McCumber.
1: The challenge is, if you look at the alternatives that are really kind of in front of us, they're very, very Baraboo-centric. And it may actually make sense for us to kind of have Baraboo take the lead. And we have a lot of Baraboo-based nonprofits wanting to use the facility. It benefits the city, but they don't benefit the county as a whole. We want to be able to support those things the best that we can, but at the same time, we have to be prudent. The budget dollars are tight for everybody. The county's no different.
0: No final decisions have yet to be made. Authorities in Columbia County arrested three on impaired driving charges stemming from traffic stops over the past week. It includes an Arizona man for his third OWI and a man from Ryle for his fifth OWI. Authorities also took a man from Illinois into custody on charges of possession of narcotics, cocaine, and drug paraphernalia. On average, one person was injured or killed in an impaired driving crash every 2.5 hours in the state last year. The state DOT is planning ahead for some bridge improvement projects on the interstate in Juneau and Monroe counties, including near Mauston and New Lisbon. A public involvement meeting slated for this fall, construction expected to begin in 2031. And some severe storms could roll through the area tomorrow night into Saturday, bringing heavy rains and strong winds. Now you're up to date. I'm Tom Demean, Magnum Media News.
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1: Today brings mostly cloudy skies with highs near 69. Clouds thicken tonight, and lows settle into the mid-50s. Rain looks likely tomorrow, with highs in the mid-60s and east winds around 10. Then tomorrow night, rain continues and could add up to close to 2 inches, with lows falling to the upper 50s and east winds picking up to 15.

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15: Today brings mostly cloudy skies with highs near 69. Clouds thicken tonight and lows settle into the mid-50s. Rain looks likely tomorrow with highs in the mid-60s and east winds around 10. Then tomorrow night, rain continues and could add up to close to 2 inches, with lows falling to the upper 50s and east winds picking up to 15.

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6: Today brings mostly cloudy skies with highs near 69. Clouds thicken tonight and lows settle into the mid-50s. Rain looks likely tomorrow with highs in the mid-60s and east winds around 10. Then tomorrow night, rain continues and could add up to close to 2 inches, with lows falling to the upper 50s and east winds picking up to 15.

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1: Cause I... 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Justin Timberlake, Rock Your Body. He surprised some fans in Paris last week when he walked on stage during a Jay-Z concert, and the two reunited for their 2013 collaboration, Holy Grail. Jesse Guerin on the air. Happy Thursday. Overall, a comfortable afternoon. So get outside and enjoy it. This is your last Thursday of summer. Fall officially begins early next week. I've got a complete look at your forecast in about 90 seconds. Also, after the break, music from Walk the Moon, Madonna, how about some Tom Petty? And next, a song that was written in about 10 minutes while the artist was hungover in a Los Angeles recording studio. Not exactly the recipe.

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3: That's Democrat David Crowley's plan. Crowley and the Democrats seem more interested in raising taxes to fund fraud than fight fraud. Crowley raised property taxes in Milwaukee County.
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11: Today brings mostly cloudy skies with highs near 69. Clouds thicken tonight and lows settle into the mid-50s. Rain looks likely tomorrow with highs in the mid-60s and east winds around 10. Then tomorrow night, rain continues and could add up to close to 2 inches, with lows falling to the upper 50s and east winds picking up to 15.

B102 and 98.5, Walk the Moon, Shut Up and Dance. Love that song. And you know, there's something pretty cool about songs like that when you think about it. Put enough people in one place, play the right song, and suddenly you've got a bunch of complete strangers singing together. And that actually happened in a pretty unforgettable way at American Family Field last Friday night. During the seventh inning stretch, they brought out a World War II Navy veteran named Sveri Vinji. Now, he's from the Rockford, Illinois area. He's 102 years old. And Sveri gets in front of thousands of people and starts singing God Bless America. And then something really cool happens. The crowd starts singing with him. So you've got this 102-year-old World War II veteran standing there leading thousands of people around American Family Field in the same song. And when he finishes, the place just erupts. Standing ovation, people cheering, Sveri standing there smiling and waving. And the video has taken off online. You can watch this on YouTube right now. But here's the part that really gets me. Think about what this man has seen in 102 years. The world he was born into barely resembles the one he is living in today. And yet there he is, standing in the middle of a baseball stadium in Milwaukee, leading thousands of complete strangers in the same song. For a couple of minutes, nobody in that stadium was 22 or 52 or 102.

0: 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Every little thing she does is magic. Jesse Guerin here, and here's something really easy you can do the next time you're shopping. You're walking through the store, you already got your cart, and you pass the baby aisle. Grab one extra package of diapers or wipes. That's it. Because Columbia County Public Health is holding its annual Community Diaper Drive through September 30th, collecting unopened diapers and wipes for the county's diaper closet. And I think that's what makes this one different. It's how direct it is. You're not donating something and wondering where it's eventually going to end up. These supplies go right back into the community to help Columbia County families who could use a little help keeping up with one of those expenses that never really stops when you got a baby. Because if you've ever bought diapers, you know one package disappears remarkably fast. You can drop off unopened diapers and wipes at Columbia County Health and Human Services right there on Mullett Street, East Mullett Street, in Portage. You've got until September 30th. 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
2: This afternoon brings more clouds than sun, with highs near 68. Clouds stay variable this evening as lows settle near 55. Rain moves in tomorrow, with about a quarter inch likely, highs reaching the mid-60s and an east wind near 10. That rain sticks around tomorrow night, with about 2 inches of accumulation expected, lows in the upper 50s, and east winds picking up to 15.

B-102 and 98.5 Rihanna with Umbrella. Okay, be honest. Were you singing along? Because singing Rihanna by yourself in the car is one thing. Put a microphone in your hand and 30 people staring at you. Suddenly, we're playing a completely different game. So if you had to get up and sing karaoke tonight, what's the one song you know you could pull off? You know, I've been around karaoke for years. I've hosted it from time to time, and I've learned there are two completely different kinds of people. There's the person who knows their limitations, and then there's the person who hears the opening notes of Whitney Houston and thinks, tonight I am going to be a legend. Those are my favorite people, too, because somebody ranked the hardest songs to sing at karaoke. And at number one, Whitney Houston's I Will Always Love You. Bohemian Rhapsody is number two. Dream On by Aerosmith is three. Then you've got Celine Dion, Aha's Take on Me, Chandelier by Sia, Mariah Carey. Basically, it's a list of songs that should probably require some sort of vocal certification before the karaoke DJ hands you the microphone. But here's what I've learned doing karaoke. Talent isn't...

isn't necessarily what makes somebody fun to watch. Sometimes the person who can barely carry the tune but is having the absolute time of their life is way more entertaining than the person who's up there trying to audition for something. Although I do think there should be one universal karaoke rule. If you choose Bohemian Rhapsody, you are now personally responsible for all 6 minutes. You picked it. The rest of us are just hostages. 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

B102 and 98.5, John Cougar Mellencamp with Small Town. It's a busy month for him. He's playing Farm Aid in Virginia Beach September 26th. And then September 29th, he's got a brand new book coming out. John Mellencamp, The Songbook, 50 Years of Song and Poetry, available at your favorite bookstore. Jesse Guerin on the air Thursday afternoon, and you don't have to make the mad dash from the car to the house tonight. Take your time getting home. Make that extra stop. Maybe squeeze in.

0: a walk before dinner. Tonight's weather isn't going to give you too much trouble, so make the most of it. It is your last Thursday of summer. I'll have a complete look at your forecast coming at you in about 2.5 minutes. Also, music on the way from Taylor Swift. How about some Katy Perry? And after the break, I've got a song that sounds like the artist brought an entire doo-wop group into the studio with him. He didn't, though. The harmonies you're going to hear are actually him recording the different vocal parts himself and layering them together. It became a top 20 hit back in 1984. Think you know what it is? Find out when I play it next. 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
8: This afternoon brings more clouds than sun, with highs near 68. Clouds stay variable this evening as lows settle near 55. Rain moves in tomorrow, with about a quarter inch likely, highs reaching the mid-60s and an east wind near 10. That rain sticks around tomorrow night, with about 2 inches of accumulation expected, lows in the upper 50s, and east winds picking up to 15.

B102 and 98.5. The Backstreet Boys, quit playing games with my heart. And you know what? If you're tired of people playing games with your heart, I've got another option for you. Make dinner reservations for one. Seriously, are you comfortable going to a restaurant by yourself? I do it all the time. And I think there was probably a time when eating alone felt like something you were supposed to be embarrassed about. But now, I don't know, there's something kind of nice about it. Nobody asking, are you ready to order? Well, except the waiter. Nobody's saying, do you want to split something? Nope. I ordered the fries. The fries are staying here with me. And apparently more people are embracing it because restaurant reservations for one are up 22% from a year ago. Yeah. And we're not talking about just walking in and saying table for one. People are actually planning ahead and reserving it. This is kind of awesome because somewhere along the way, we decided certain things are supposed to require another person, dinner, movies, trips, and if nobody's available, you stay home. Why? If there's something you want to do, go do it. And another one thing from this restaurant report caught my attention. Tipping at full-service restaurants is still averaging around 19%, but tipping is actually highest here in the Midwest. Of course it is. We'll eat alone. But apparently, we still don't want the server thinking we're rude. 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

B102 and 98.5, Jason Derulo, Want to Want Me. I'm Jesse Guerin. And have you ever known somebody that was going through a really rough time, but you didn't know what to say? I think that's where a lot of us get stuck. We want to

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We are just afraid we're going to say the wrong thing, right? Well, next Saturday, September 26th, there's an event in Portage that's partly about learning how to have those conversations. It's the 10th annual Walk for Hope.

0: Walk for Hope, happening at the Portage High School track beginning at 9 that morning. It's a family-friendly event supporting Prevent Suicide Columbia County with walking, speakers, music, art projects, and educational booths. But here's what really caught my attention. They're also offering free suicide prevention training. There's QPR training, which teaches you how to recognize the warning signs of a suicide crisis and what you can do to help. And there's also CALM training at noon. Now, that is focused on reducing access to lethal means when somebody may be at risk. The 10th annual Walk for Hope. It's next Saturday, September 26th at the Portage High School track. And you can learn more through the Prevent Suicide Columbia County website. 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
3: 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Reedsburg slipped by Stoughton 4-3. Wins for the Beavers at singles. Claire Siegschlag and Anna Turner. Doubles winners Emma Casey with Aria Gatta. Brinley Brunner with Grace Thomas. Baraboo a winner in the Badger Large, defeating Beaver Dam 4-3. Boston fell to Viroqua 5-2. Doubles wins for the Golden Eagles. Crimson Hansen with Sophia Naren. Chelsea Thompson with Abigail West. Cross Country Invitational in Marshall. Wisconsin Dells girls placed 4th. Caroline Schmitz 13th. On the boys' side, Wisconsin Dells 6th. Blake Schmitz 14th. At an Invitational in Nisida. For the boys, Royal Waniwak Center's Troy Halfmeister placed 1st. From Portage, Jasper LaRoche, 4th. From Ithaca Weston, Luke Osborne, 8th. In the girls' race, from Portage, Catherine Hansen, a 5th place finish. On the volleyball floor from Tuesday in the Scenic Bluffs, Royal lost to Bangor 3-1. On the volleyball floor Tuesday night, Poinette swept by Waupun. Week 5 of the high school football season, the midway point of the regular season, begins tonight. Games in the Mississippi Valley Conference, Baraboo at Onalaska, Sparta at Toma, La Crosse Central at La Crosse Logan. In the Scenic Bluffs Conference, Royal at home with New Lisbon, Nisida at Bangor. 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
4: 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Crowley raised property taxes in Milwaukee County.
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If you've been waiting for a sign, that maybe today is the day you finally get a little exercise. Apparently, that was it. Although, I've got some good news. You may only need to give yourself 10 minutes. What's the hardest part of exercising for you? For me, sometimes it's just convincing myself to start, because 30 minutes sounds like exercise. An hour definitely sounds like exercise. And suddenly I can think of 47 things around the house that desperately need my attention. But 10 minutes, I can probably negotiate with myself for 10 minutes. And that's why this story caught my attention. Researchers had people do just 10 minutes of really slow running. I'm talking roughly 2 to 4 miles an hour. And after, they were more alert, in a better mood, and did better on a test involving concentration. Now, it was a small study, only 24 healthy young adults, so I'm not suggesting that we've discovered some sort of miracle here. But who doesn't love the idea behind this, right? Because I think sometimes we convince ourselves that if we can't do the big version of something, it's not worth doing at all. Can't exercise for an hour? Forget it. Can't completely clean the house? Leave it. Can't get everything on the to-do list done? Why even start? But maybe just 10 minutes counts. And with one of these comfortable Wisconsin days, 10 minutes outside isn't exactly punishment. Although I do have one important clarification. The study says you have to jog for 10 minutes. It does not say driving around for 10 minutes looking for a closer parking spot counts. B102 and 98.5.

0: B102 and 98.5, Lisa, and the Cult Jam Lost in Emotion. She is still out on the road performing. In fact, she's got a show in Yonkers, New York this weekend. Jesse Guerin on the air. Make the most of your last Thursday of summer. It's going to be a great night to grill, eat outside, take the dog around the block afterwards, and just enjoy a little time on the patio. Tomorrow looks like it could be a different kind of evening. I'll have a complete look at your forecast coming at you in about 90 seconds. Also, music on the way from Kelly Clarkson, The Weeknd. How about some REO Speedwagon? And after the break, I have got a song that became a number one hit for one of the biggest artists of the 80s. But it was originally written with Cyndi Lauper in mind. She never even heard it. And at one point, The Temptations were considered for the song, too. Instead, another superstar got her hands on it, changed some of the lyrics, gave it a completely different sound, and turned it into one of her biggest hits. Think you know what it is? Find out when I play it next. B102 and 98.5.
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2: Tonight, skies stay partly cloudy with late night lows near 55. Tomorrow, rain moves in with about a quarter inch of accumulation, highs climbing to 66, and east winds around 10. Tomorrow night, more rain arrives, this time around 2 inches worth, with lows settling into the upper 50s and east winds near 15. Then on Saturday, look for steady rain, 1 to 2 inches of accumulation, with highs reaching the upper 60s.

B102 and 98.5, Kelly Clarkson, Catch My Breath. And I've got a place where you might actually need to catch your breath, especially if you hit one of the hills. There's a brand new section of the Ice Age Trail at Indian Lake County Park in Dane County. It's about a mile and a quarter long. But the trail itself isn't really what caught my attention. It's how it got there. More than 100 volunteers a day helped build it by hand. People were out there with hand tools, moving rocks, clearing dirt, working on steep hillsides, and literally carving a trail through the Wisconsin landscape. And think about how different that is from most of our days. You can spend 8 hours answering emails, sitting in meetings, staring at a screen,

and at the end of the day, you're exhausted, but there's nothing you can actually point to and say, there, I made that. These people can. And this isn't just an extra path. The new section gets hikers away from a road walking stretch along Highway 19 and takes them through some beautiful glacial terrain people really haven't had access to before. Now imagine hiking that section 10 years from now. Hundreds, probably thousands of people will have walked it by then. Most of them will have absolutely no idea who built it. And there's something I really like about that. Those volunteers spent their time building something for people they'll probably never meet. They didn't just leave footprints on the trail. They left the trail. How cool is that? B102 and 98.5.

0: B102 and 98.5. Lionel Richie dancing on the ceiling. He is headed back on stage. He's got a show coming up in San Francisco, September 26th. Jesse Guerin on the air. Thank you for tuning in. Before you settle in tonight, do yourself a favor. Maybe put that umbrella somewhere where you'll actually remember it in the morning. I've got a complete look at your forecast coming at you in about 4.5 minutes. Also, music on the way from Beyonce, Lady Gaga, and Bruno Mars, Imagine Dragons. And after the break, I've got a song from a band that had already been making hits for 25 years. And amazingly, they'd never had a number one song on the Billboard Hot 100. Then they recorded a soundtrack song written by Diane Warren. It debuted at number one, stayed there for 4 weeks, and became the band's only chart topper. Think you know the band I'm talking about or the song? Find out when I play that next. 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
5: Meeting a need from consumers. Hello, I'm Megan Grebner with Healthy Living on Brownfield. A Western Kentucky farmer says his journey into ancient grains on their operation came from an increase in demand. Adam Barnes says they raise heirloom and ancient grains on their Salem, Kentucky farm.
6: Consumers wanted that more. I want to know where my food comes from. I want it a certain way. And realistically, we can do that. We just have to, everybody has to realize if you want all of these things, you need to be willing to pay for these things. So there's different ways to market it. But the ancient grains was a unique thing. It's a flavor profile. So a lot of people are buying it for a fun experience. Some people are buying it for a health experience. Some people that have gluten intolerance can actually make real bread that doesn't taste like cardboard and do it.
5: He tells Brownfield the local food movement has provided benefits to consumers, but it's helping farmers as well.
6: There are avenues to mitigate some risk on both sides and move forward with it. The choke points is if we have a local food movement where we buy and sell local, that's really going to give a little more independence to our farmers. And that's the way we saw it. It was just a little more independence, a little more control. Instead of us being a price taker, we get to set our price a little bit.
5: I'm Megan Grebner with Healthy Living on Brownfield.
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10: Tonight, skies stay partly cloudy with late night lows near 55. Tomorrow, rain moves in with about a quarter inch of accumulation, highs climbing to 66, and east winds around 10. Tomorrow night, more rain arrives, this time around 2 inches worth, with lows settling into the upper 50s and east winds near 15. Then on Saturday, look for steady rain, 1 to 2 inches of accumulation, with highs reaching the upper 60s.

B102 and 98.5. Imagine Dragons, that is a Believer. I'm Jesse Guerin, wrapping up my time. As always, go placidly amid the noise and haste. And don't go anywhere. Sarah, taking over the airwave. She's got plenty of great music lined up for the rest of your Thursday afternoon. Denise Williams, Enrique Iglesias. How about that number one hit duet from Phil Collins and Philip Bailey? Plus, plenty more to get you through the rest of your workday and on your way home. Enjoy the rest of your day. Take a little time to enjoy this last stretch of summer, and I'll be back to do it all over again tomorrow. Have a great night. B102 and 98.5.

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And would you save my soul?

0: Hey, it's Sarah with you. Have you ever set up a picture frame and just left that random stock photo inside and then totally forgot about it? My mom did. She has had a picture frame with stock photos on her wall for years. It's kind of funny, actually. It's her family. We always tease her about it. But if so, the state of Michigan can relate. More than 8,000 Michigan residents who recently applied for a new driver's license got an ID with a photo of a stranger. They all had a birth date also of January 12th, 1967. Then there's another mistake. Their real names aren't even listed on the back. It's just a dummy text, last name, first name, and middle. And before you feel bad for the gentleman in the photo who's now on thousands of IDs, state officials say it's just a generic image, like a stock photo that comes with picture frames, not an unlucky Michigander. In a statement, the Secretary of State blamed the error on a vendor and said they're now mailing out the correct IDs. Hopefully, that postage didn't cost him too much. I mean, we all know how much the mail costs these days.
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13: Tonight, skies stay partly cloudy with late night lows near 55. Tomorrow, rain moves in with about a quarter inch of accumulation, highs climbing to 66, and east winds around 10. Tomorrow night, more rain arrives, this time around 2 inches worth, with lows settling into the upper 50s and east winds near 15. Then on Saturday, look for steady rain, 1 to 2 inches of accumulation, with highs reaching the upper 60s.

Hey, it's Sarah with you. According to a new report, 54% of Americans say that their mental load is at maximum capacity every week. And yes, 70% of people feel like they don't do enough every day due to lack of time. Around 25% of people say there's not enough time to spend talking with loved ones. 20% say that they get squeezed out of gym time, and 19% admit that their busy schedules keep them from visiting elderly family members. I mean, I can relate to all those things. If this is you, you can try cutting stuff that's wasting your time, planning me time or catch-up days to focus on what matters to you, making checklists and delegating responsibilities, but all of that can be hard too. On one outside the box thing, going out and letting out a hearty scream outside. We've heard about this happening in cities from time to time, and most recently a group of more than 100 people got together in San Francisco last weekend to blow off some steam by screaming at the ocean. I mean, don't knock it until you try it. You can scream at a lake around here, or maybe a river, a hill, some rocks. I don't know. Just give it a try, or just tackle your to-do list.

0: Hey, it's Sarah with you. A new round of Bob Ross paintings is going up for auction, continuing a series that has now raised more than $2 million for public television. Three works from the Joy of Painting archives are available through an online auction running through next Wednesday. The paintings are viewable to the public in Boston for the duration of the sale. The three paintings up for bid are Wilderness Cabin, painted in 1990, notable for its unconventional color pairings, By the Sea, also from 1990, which captures one of the rare moments Ross allowed a straight line into his work, using a strip of masking tape to render an ocean horizon before peeling it away mid-painting, and Under Pastel Skies from 1993, painted live on camera in under 30 minutes. For the third episode of season 28, featuring two animal guests who appeared on the show, a three-week-old baby gray squirrel and a fox squirrel. Some pretty cool paintings right there. I'm sure they'll make a lot of money for public television. They're beautiful.
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0: this weekend. That'll be held at the Pioneer Log Village on Highway 2333 just east of Reedsburg, Friday and Saturday from 10 until 5 o'clock. 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
2: Tonight, skies stay partly cloudy with late night lows near 55. Tomorrow, rain moves in with about a quarter inch of accumulation, highs climbing to 66, and east winds around 10. Tomorrow night, more rain arrives, this time around 2 inches worth, with lows settling into the upper 50s and east winds near 15. Then on Saturday, look for steady rain, 1 to 2 inches of accumulation, with highs reaching the upper 60s.

Hey, it's Sarah with you. Well, we all know that Lee Greenwood is pretty patriotic, and he gave an impromptu performance of his song God Bless the USA on a Southwest Airlines flight headed to Nashville on September 11th. Earlier that day, Lee had performed the song before the New York Yankees and New York Mets game. A video on TikTok shows Lee singing the song over the plane's intercom, and I'm sure that was very well received.